my church. 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It's in natural grace, or watching young life shape. It's in minor keys, solutions and remedies. 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This is where I heal my hurts. 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It's in chains.

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0: What?
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Tonight, a dream of mine comes true to celebrate 25 years of a radio show on the other side of the world. Thank you so much. For this special moment, let's light up your cell phones.

Are you ready for my first guest, Vietnam? Performing this song for the first time live in Vietnam, make some noise for Sasha!